0: My wife was having some problems with her hand. We found out that she had a brain tumor.
1: I'm in a relationship with a woman and my mother does not approve.
2: I came out as trans a year ago. I was essentially disowned by all of my family.

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0: Yo, we're never gonna make the next show.
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1: It ain't my fault. Look!
3: The bus broke down. I'll get it fixed. Y'all just chill here for a
0: minute. No, I'm not
2: saying that. That was creepy.
1: Look,
3: I'll be back. That's creepy.

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In this week's show, I'll be playing some of my unreleased tracks, a few favorites from producers I love, and a first listen to my upcoming release, Thinking of You, on Musical Freedom. 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

0: 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Turn it up.
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1: Great artist here as a guest here on Karma Karma Radio. We've got Toma all the way from New York dishing out the greatest tunes here on Karma Karma Radio and keeping us company for the next hour. Let's go.

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House is more than music. It's a feeling, a connection to something deeper. Every beat, every groove, it speaks to the soul. Close your eyes, let the rhythm guide you. This is a journey. Welcome to the sound of the soul.

Great energies, great vibes here on Kama Kama Radio. In the driver's seat this week, we have my brother Toma, taking care of business and making sure that you have a great time here, taking us on a journey through different sounds, not just Afro House and Afro Tech, but just giving us an overall rendition of what house music and everything that aligns to what we are doing globally, man. In the driver's seat, we have my brother Toma, taking care of business. Let's get back into it.

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Footprint fading in sun, no flags to raise, no drums to sound, just hunger in our chest.

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Some turned into walls we could never cross. Some brought us closer, year by year. But every tribe in every root and plain was born from an one unspoken plea. Through love and loss, we were searching.

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Echoes whispered, igniting life. A melody was formed, pure and free, as life began. Harmony, rhythm, pulse, heartbreak, loud and strong, the universe sang its first song. Notes thrilled, aquasmatic dance.

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Day to day or on the worst day.

Makama Radio, connecting you guys with artists that are really doing amazing things out there. On this week's mix, we have my brother Toma, who's been taking care of us and still has a lot of great tunes coming through. Show us some love on all social media platforms like you always do, and let's keep this journey and community growing, man. This is Shimza, Kama Kama Radio, Toma in the driver's seat this week. Let's

always great seeing how we've been growing over the years. This is your house, this is my house, this is where we all gather every week. Kama Kama Radio is where music meets culture, and that's what we always do here on this radio show. Thank you for being part of this journey with us, and this week we have my brother Toma, who's been taking care of business. Amazing gent, amazing artist, amazing DJ. I hope you guys enjoyed it. I hope to see you guys next week back here with the great same vibes, great energies. Hope to see you guys next week. This is Shimza signing out.

0: heavily on my chest. I cannot breathe, but only whisper, my voice becoming softer and softer. May Srebrenica not happen to anyone again, ever.
1: Tandis que la peine oppresse ma poitrine et m'empêche de respirer, je ne cesse de murmurer de plus en plus bas, plus jamais Srebrenica.